Dukes has his wife in there. So I was wondering why Stoneboy's wife was also not part of the whole thing. I thought that would have been nice, you know, Dukes' wife, and then Stoneboy and his wife. And then you do the whole sexy and bad thing. Yeah. Anyway, on Call Chelsea this morning, I just want you to think about this and give me an answer. I mean, tell me how this happened. A woman was born in 1975 and died in 1975. She was 22 years at the time of her death. How did this happen? A woman was born in 1975 and died in 1975. She was born, or she was 22 years old at the time of her death. How did this happen? Oh, somebody's giving it a try.

0: sex. Think about it. But don't forget that why am I reloaded? I'm sex and bad. It's coming like Kakai. We already have some General Aprando. We have General Baba Amoa. Ifeokuma, we have General Michelle. Takradi, we have General Bertha. Second D, we have General Rudimain. Apohan, we have General Prosper. And then Anaji, we have General Sparrow. Isikado also gave us General Driver Humble. Kwesimintim gave us General Carlos. And then Windy Rich, we have General Mark King. You could be the next general in your area. So you can send us a message, 027-155-6178. Also, don't forget that if you have ever looked at a brand new Samsung A-series phone or a giant smart TV and thought, oh, he's a miniska, I did it next year. 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

0: keys to all the kakansa in Ghana. Not just your Akuma Ponono. Amber is here. Amber Great, how are you doing?
1: I'm good, yourself?
0: Oh, I am blessed and favored. What's up? What's happening?
1: A lot's happening. First of all, do you remember the time when Ajagraja told Chris Waddle that I'm seeing a black cloud all over you. I need you to bring me 2 cows.
0: Okay.
1: Yes. Now, Chris Waddle too has responded. Now, he has a song out.
0: Then Chris Waddle has a song out.
1: Yeah, he has a song out. Settings.
0: Settings.
1: Yeah. And there is a part of the song where he was like, catch him seven funny and cheer to umbra. Like, it was funny. Very, very funny.
0: You see, there are some people that no matter what happens, they will try to create a joke out of it. Or not create a joke. Like, they'll be inspired to. I mean, Chris Waddle is a musician, right?
1: He is.
0: And
1: a
0: it's
1: musician.
0: Been a while he released a song.
1: Yeah.
0: So, and yeah, badu. Okay, let's listen to the song. I hope it's radio friendly because I've not really listened to it. Hold on. Kwesi Flex, hold on a minute. We'll get back to you soon. This is Settings. Kaukesi. Chris Waddle.
2: This is like an electromagnetic wave, you know, that was Reshnik shit.

0: But this one bitch, that's a reverse song.
1: So, or give me two cows, and then what? Midnight Assassins. So, this is Hammer of the Last Two. Song title Settings featuring Paul Kessy and Chris Waddle. They are sharing their experiences. That's how I see it.
2: Yeah.
1: If Chris Waddle was equally a comedian, probably he would have put in one of his materials. Do you understand?
2: Yeah.
1: So I like it. I mean, it's a great tune, if you ask me.
3: But
1: I would go edit it nicely and come and play it again.
2: I get that part. But there was a time even after Ajagura just said this, he came back to apologize. He was like, oh, I'm sorry. Menu muhu krampu se. Bring me to cows.
1: There are some people you don't even think of touching. Chris Waddle is one of them. He will come at you. There are some people, when you talk about them, why are they, oh, on phone, asasa. Anything about them, no. They have their own way of commanding the streets.
2: You give it
1: so
2: to
1: they will
2: him
1: just
2: back
1: come
2: to back.
1: At you. Yeah, yeah. And even if you saw something about the person, call the person and tell the person. That is one thing I don't get about certain people. And who will be about somebody. Call the person, because we live in a digital era. You will find ways and means of getting into the person's DM. Talk to the person. Hi, A, B, C, D, E. Then you offer a word of advice.
2: No, I even feel
1: alternatively,
2: like
1: alternatively,
2: yeah.
1: You can do whatever you have to do for the person. Though you need the person's consent. You just have to find a way, get closer to the person. Ketchen, this is what I've seen about you. That's it.
2: I feel like it's more simple with social media because the person's handles are there. You go, you can just...
1: Yeah, you can even ask for the number. Hi, can I get your number? Do you understand?
2: Yeah.
1: Uh-huh. Then you talk to the person. Hi, I'm so and so. But I think some people just do it for the clicks.
2: And he got the clicks he deserves.
1: Of course. And see, they got the attention. I think both of them got whatever they wanted.
2: Yeah.
1: Do we have another story?
2: Yeah, we have another story. Have you ever thought of how weird it could be being on a video call with someone?
1: How weird?
2: Yeah, or maybe
1: a video call with somebody you don't know or somebody you know?
2: Maybe someone you know, but...
1: If I know the person, because I'm mostly doing video calls with my friends.
2: Okay.
1: Yeah.
2: Now, Nanama McBrown said... She finds it. She said there was a time she felt like she was not going to do video calls again.
1: It depends on who you're doing the video calls with.
2: Now, in her instance, she did a video call with someone she's very like close with,
1: mm-hmm.
2: So a guy who showed interest in her,
1: mm-hmm.
2: And even it wasn't in a compromising situation. Like she was doing a video call with the person, and she realized that there are other three guys behind the guy.
1: Mm.
2: Something that was supposed to be like a personal chat.
1: Mm-hmm.
2: And she realized that other people are also viewing her. And she just imagined herself in a situation where things are compromising.
1: So, as a celebrity,
2: yeah,
1: that one, dear, is risky. If you're not that sure of the person, it's risky. Because you don't know whether the person is setting you up for, you know, You've seen certain leaks come out.
2: Yeah.
1: Of certain celebrities, and it's as a matter of some of these video calls. Put on your big deal, it'll be frail. Video call. Oh, once you know the person, you can be nice to the person. If we couldn't take a screenshot, and I say, go to another group, oh yeah, I was chatting with Nanama McBrown. You see, some people just want to brag.
2: That is bad.
1: They just want to brag to people that, yeah, they know you. Do you get it? That is what makes the whole video call bits a bit dangerous. But if somebody you're comfortable with, not your video caller.
2: She was comfortable with this person. But the part where
1: the person wasn't matured enough. Yes,
2: Showing it to other three people.
1: Yeah.
2: And she was imagining if, like, she had been in a situation that, let's say, she was inappropriately dressed.
1: That one is
2: true. How would that be?
1: That one is true.
2: Everyone
1: would be looking. You have to protect yourself. You can't trust anybody. You don't know who is watching. So, please, if she says she's not going to do that again, please allow her. Why experience as a no.
2: It's not safe for me.
1: It's not safe for her. And she is a celebrity.
2: Yes.
1: Hey! the last thing I would ever think of is Nanama McBrown's leak.
2: Mm-mm-mm.
1: I don't even want to think about it.
2: It would be a big scandal.
1: I don't want to even imagine it. So if she's putting down some of these mergers to protect her brand herself, please, we should allow her.
2: And I think it's a good idea. Me personally, I don't like video calls.
1: Hey, you take years to build a brand, yeah? And somebody will just use a simple video call to ruin your brand. If care is not taken, it will take... In fact, if care is not taken, you might not even bounce back again. Because we've seen people who have been ruined by these things. See, everybody has to be careful who you're dealing with. Don't be too trusting. Because your best friend is somebody else's best friend. Your boyfriend is somebody else's boyfriend.
2: I saw you on a video call.
1: Thank you.
2: But even if there is video call and the person is not showing, know that there is screen recording. No one is safe.
1: No, if the person is screen recording, you will know. There are some films that you will know.
2: Okay.
1: Yeah. There are some secured apps that if you do anything, screenshots and all of that, we will know. Yes. Yeah, there are platforms.
2: Okay.
1: Yeah, so it's better you know. You see, we are normally used to, let's say, WhatsApp.
2: Yeah.
1: That we don't even research other platforms that gives you some level of security.
2: Even to some level of security, question is it safe?
1: It's safe.
2: Okay, what if they are not screen recording? But whatever
1: you would do, pair that platform. I don't want to advertise it. Pair that platform.
2: Okay.
1: Yeah? We will know. It will send a message. The person is screen recording. The person just took a screenshot.
2: They're trying to act smart.
1: Yes. Of course, the app will tell you.
2: Okay.
1: So you go like, why are you screen recording our conversation? And the person would go like, me screen recording you. The app has already given you all you need to know.
2: Has notified you.
1: Yes. But we just rely on WhatsApp, like I said, without researching. There are secured platforms that you can do whatever you want to do. Secured. Not popular.
2: Secured. I'm going to do my
1: research. Those who know, they know.
2: I'm going to do my research right after here. Those who know, they know.
1: And don't tell me Snapchat. No. See, it's not the popular ones that you guys know. No, not at all.
2: Okay.
1: There are apps that you can set up between you and your partner. Just you and your partner. If your partner does anything on that app, you will know. Downloads your picture.
2: This is getting
1: share
2: scary.
1: Share your picture.
2: This is getting scary.
1: You will know. Oh, you will know. There are apps there. If you are tech inclined, you know some of these apps that I'm talking about. Those who know, they know. Those who don't know, that's where they rely on Snapchat and WhatsApp. I'll just leave it for you to go and do your research.
2: Okay.
1: Do you have another story? Because your time is up.
2: Yes, I have another story. This is a Hollywood child actress.
1: Mm-hmm.
2: Yeah. She says at the age of
1: 14... What's her name?
2: Sorry. So, she was a child... Her name is Raquel Lee.
1: Mm-hmm.
2: Yeah. Somewhere in 2001, she was on the Disney Channel for this show. The Point Proof. The Proof Point, actually. So, she says as a child actress at the age of 14...
1: Her name again?
2: Raquel Lee.
1: Okay.
2: At the age of 14, she got sexually assaulted by crew members of the... sets she was working on.
1: Raquel Lee Beaulieu.
2: Yeah.
1: All right.
2: And now she's suing Hollywood. She's suing them. And
1: she's now 39 years.
2: Yeah, and she's now suing them.
1: Yeah. But she's married too.
2: Yeah, she's married. And I feel like normally these things will happen, but they won't get the courage to voice out or speak out anytime until it gets to some point.
1: Until they get out.
2: Yeah.
1: Let's see how the story goes. I'll leave it to Ram. Yes, he says she was...
2: 14 years.
1: 14 years. When this whole thing happened. How did it happen? Who was involved? I know Ram will follow this particular story because she takes keen interest in some of these stories.
2: Even though is this...
1: Why is she suing Hollywood instead? Why can't she sue the person who did whatever to her?
2: She says she felt these people are adults. You are managing kids.
1: Mm-hmm.
2: Their parents or guardians are not around them. Mm-hmm. So you are supposed to be responsible for them. Mm-hmm. But rather, they are the predators instead.
1: Mm.
2: she said there was a point where she was given alcohol.
1: There was a lawsuit filed on Friday. She accused Disney of negligence and claimed that a middle-aged male employee, I think we should have gotten the name of the person who was involved in filming of the movie, groomed her, sexually harassed and assaulted her while filming the proof point. He allegedly gave Lee alcohol and assaulted her while the film's cast was staying in Salt Lake City and on the flight back to California. So twice. The lawsuit claimed that Disney and the director of the film, that is Neil Israel, told Lee to bond with, get close to, and trust the employee. I hope she has enough evidence, because now you can't just say somebody tried to sexually assault me or somebody assaulted me without evidence.
2: At that time,
1: when she was 14 years. Yes, you have. A whole Disney. You don't have evidence. If you have evidence to back the claims, why not? You can take it to court. I mean, her legal team will do a good job to prove her case, because you can't just make allegations like that. To the medicine, I didn't market it. Oh, let's say somebody has assaulted me. I have to prove beyond. Do you understand? Like somebody has raped me. I have to prove. You can't just get up and throw dust into people's eyes. If you were really raped, how did it come about? Tell us your story. Do we have people to, you know, speak on your behalf? Do we have witnesses? If the witnesses come together and they speak for you, yeah, you're good. But any BBR, you just have to keep quiet, though. Asasa. Anyway, Ambo, your time is done. This year, BBR, you take more of my time. I don't like that.
2: Okay.
1: We are done. We are done, no matter what you do. We are done. So, yes, that was Digi Trends, and we did it with this tune, All Out by Kwesi Flex featuring Ketcher.

0: make sense out of this situation. Neither Amber nor man could help out. A woman was born in 1975 and died in 1975. She was 22 years old at the time of her death. I want to know how this whole thing happened. A woman was born in 1975 and died in 1975. I want to know, how did this whole thing happen?
1: Hey, I swear,
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2: Boys, bye.
3: Scary.
0: What are you craving for this morning?
2: It's your mommy.
0: Maybe should I take a breakfast? You rather take a brunch? Job. Why not? Baby. Brunch is in between lunch and breakfast. We did it heavy once and for all. Give yourself a treat at Food Lover.
3: Hey, sexy girl.
0: Listen, hey, bunny, they have all kinds of food.
3: Check the show too.
0: I keep telling you guys.
3: Check the photo.
0: Order for the Oilers Okro and thank me later. 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You should try their burger. 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
3: Chris, make it shine through the window.
0: But you will love it.
3: It's just like a dang tank.
0: All the times I've been there, I enjoyed every bit of it.
3: Synchro.
0: The ambience alone speaks volumes. 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And also follow them on all social media platforms. For lovers, gather, sip, and eat.
2: You make a great one for auntie.
0: Yeah, but was a new beer, but spread around. Uncle, madame, a one, eh?
2: And I love you.
0: Want your beer? Salary no oba drop.
2: Naughty, naughty. Pink tongue.
0: Payday. Drum. Was starting there 25th.
2: Tenget.
0: Inya, you was cana. Not quite enough food lovers. Not at the Jimmy Pay. I'm sure what?
2: Not the way.
0: You put on the work.
2: Tambourine. Ben Lota.
0: What in a? Or support so my AE, Jumano. I beg you,
2: let me log the
0: pumper that body
2: in a dream. Now with the grind, with the hustle, one push cut in your long foot.
0: I mean, everybody tells you that I'm craving for ABCDE from Food Lover.
2: It can give thanks, one hand.
0: Give it that special treat it deserves.
2: Every girl, I like the way he does. Get my pet, me no shot.
0: Well, it can take you all through.
2: Ooh-wee. Rock me, baby. You make a great one for Auntie Diddy.
0: This is a Rock Me by Boy Spy.
2: Me get belly machine for me. Ooh-wee. Bojina.
0: Under the record label Ashanti.

0: Okay, so help me make sense out of this. Help me make sense out of this. Very simple, easy. Marv and Amber Great, they disappointed me. I thought I could rely heavily on them, but unfortunately, we're breaking my heart. Now, this is it. We both have to make sense out of it. A woman was born in 1975 and died in 1975. She was 22 years old at the time of her death. I want to know how this whole thing happened. Besiano, oh, in 1975. Oh, in 1975. And now I want to 1975. Oh, in 1975. Or about when they waited 22 years. I want to know, how is this possible? Let's talk about it. 0500-097-979 or 0500-997-979. If you know, if you have any clue, or yes, simple, but it requires a little thinking, talk to me right now.
1: Say what you feel and feel what you say.
2: Yeah, the size matters. If your size is small and you take the big one, you won't walk properly, you feel pains. Hey!
1: Call Chelsea now.
0: I can't beat. Let's just give it a try. I know you guys have the brain. Yes, I'm back again with my shenanigans. I am back again with my trouble. Amber, you want to give it another try? You don't want to even think about it. Hey! Prosper, Selassie, my germs, where are you? A woman was born in 1975 and died. Oh, yeah. We have the men, you know, and the women. Hello, good morning. Oh, my word. Please reduce the volume of your radio set, please. Hello, okay. Darling.
3: Hello.
0: Yes, darling. Put your phone in the catering.
3: But I'm from Isaac, in case if you're in the range.
0: Isaac, I need you to smile this morning. What will make you smile?
3: Me?
0: I need you to smile. What will make you smile?
3: I didn't know where I think
0: Nyabuta, because one can outside mampumentishi. Isaac, let's do it again. Good morning.
3: Good morning.
0: Put your offer in. Okay, at least you smiled. Isaac, explain the situation to me.
3: Okay. So I believe the woman was born in the year you mentioned is actually the place. The place the woman was born and then died in the year.
0: Hey.
3: Hello.
0: It's confusing. So I'm confused.
3: Okay, so I think it was, you said 1975.
0: Yeah, that so a woman was born in 1975 and died in 1975. Yes. She was 22 years old at the time of her death.
3: So the first 1975, it could be the place the woman was born.
0: It could be. I need surety. I need somebody who's so sure of the answer.
3: Okay, I'm sure that the first 1975 is the place the woman was born.
0: Okay.
3: And then the second 1975 is the year she died. So,
0: isn't it too confusing?
3: It's not. I think it's the English. The inn can be the year and it can be the place too. So the first inn is the place and the second inn is the year.
0: The guy is explaining with diagram. Me, I don't know. See the way you are struggling.
3: I believe so.
0: I hear you. I hear you. At least thanks for trying. Thanks for believing okay. I appreciate it. Interesting. What an explanation. Listen, think about it. A woman was born in 1975 and died in 1975. She was 22 years old at the time of her death. I want you to make sense out of this whole thing. Obviously, or your English now. I'm not going to Chelsea. No. I'm a long. help you to understand situations. So if you think you also know, or you have a better explanation to this one, because the first caller, no, I a bit confused. Maybe you have a better explanation to this one. How about you just talk to me? 0500 97 97 9 or 0500 997 979. Honestly speaking, I thought this was very simple. I thought it was easy. But the way you guys are behaving is like, think about it. A woman was born in 1975. The same woman died in 1975. She's my fantasy, she's all I see. She was 22 years old at the time of her death. I'm sure you're possible. Maybe I will better know you're possible. You can also come through. Let me know what you think about this. A woman who was born in 1975 and died in 1975. She was 22 years old. Started, oh, Chelsea, yes, I know. You don't know. All about a beer. Well, to think about it, just know that Electroland has something big coming your way. Of course, Electroland Ghana Limited is officially opening the doors to its brand new Takoradi Premium showroom. I have been there. You should be there. We will continue pretty soon. Hello, good morning. Hey, Mpocho, reduce the volume of your radio, okay? Because I really want you to listen to me. I want you to hear me. I also want to hear you and to reduce the volume for me. Oh, Nyamin Shrawati. Omo Kwantitin. Mpocho, for Nekasafrin. Delali, you're fine. Devi, you're fine. I'm all fine. Everybody, you're fine. That's the whole point, Okay. Delali, please explain with diagram. Yanko?
3: I think one.
0: Debbie, immediately you start with I think.
3: Okay.
0: Let me know how sure you are of your answer.
3: So the first 1975 is the ward number, and the second one is the year she was born.
0: The first 1975 is the ward number.
3: Yeah.
0: And then the next, the other 1975 is what?
3: Is the year she was born.
0: So what happens to the 22 years old?
3: That's the interval. Hey, sorry, is the year she died. So we don't know the actual year she was born.
0: So are you trying to tell me that the woman was born in ward 1975?
3: Exactly.
0: And died in the same ward in the year 1975.
3: Yes.
0: And at the time that she was dead, pronounced dead, not with 22. Is that what you're saying?
3: Yes.
0: How sure are you?
3: 100%.
0: On a scale of 1 to 10.
3: 10.
0: Okay, I hear you. Thank you so much. You see, that was easy. It was easy. But do you get it now? Do you get it now? Be careful. What's the hell? You're English now. Honestly speaking, I am happy that you guys did it. Hey, try one. Banana. Explain it. You know, banana. The calls are coming. You let's listen. Hello, darling.
3: Good morning,
0: love. Your name and location?
3: Hello from Canada.
0: Okay, so explain with diagram. Let's go.
3: Yeah, I was born in the hospital number 1975, and died in the same hospital number 1975. That is it.
0: The woman was born in the hospital number 1975.
3: Yes, the hospital number one.
0: And then died in?
3: The same hospital number 1975. And she died at the age of 22.
0: Mm.
3: So nothing comes like, well, 1975. No. It's the hospital number.
0: You see, Obi starting now. Okay, I hear you. Who do they say? I hear you, darling. I'm skinny, girl, you're my queen. Bubble girl, your body bang in a rubber dab. Interesting. Now I'm getting two different answers. So Obi's in their hair. Ling-a-ling-a-ling from South East. Warden, of course, the first one we've already established their hair. The first one is the ward number. Be shining, girl, you be shining. And then she died in the same ward. You bring, girl, feed the blame. That is the same ward number. Obinsu's in there, hey. She was born in the ward number 1975 and died in the year 1975. All I need. So which is which? Somebody else should call and then clarify the situation. We've all established the fact that 1975 is the name of the ward. Uh-huh. Now, let's move to the next 1975. Is it the ward, the same ward, or the year that the person died? From things to the day we can fight a lifestyle, we'll be living in. All about a beer bag of comments and DVD. They gonna try them, I try me, no giving it. Yo, you went 90 with that. But what do you think? Are you still lost? Oh my word. I love it when I confuse you guys in the morning. I know somebody's gonna kill me for this. Let's clarify that. Amber. And you just don't want to be part. If you don't want to be part, that's fine. Obisi, no, she died in the same ward. Okay. The rest of the day, I'll leave it for you to figure it out. We've already established that she was born in the ward 1975. As to whether she died in the same ward or she died in the year 1975, or your one homework, one konon koye, na yenshazi, ochina, meji homeworking. My duty here is done. My name is Maxlane Chelsea Say. I'm learning, you know, I'm learning Mandarin. Yeah. So I'm going to say some few things in Mandarin and then I would explain later. CC, Xianjian, Wuhaini. Don't ask me what it means. Okay, do have a lovely day. Up next is Mid-Morning Radio Show with Mav on Air and DJ Genshot.
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5: BBC News with Emily Thomas. Iran says it's confident its trading partners will continue to do business despite the latest US sanctions. The measures target banks, businesses and countries trading with Iran and are meant to cut it off from the global economy. Pakistan says there's been significant progress in talks with Iranian leaders in Tehran. They're said to have focused on measures to prevent further escalation, the reopening of the Strait of Hormuz, and ending the conflict. Continuing violence in Haiti is deepening concerns about elections planned for December. The UN says at least 47 people were killed in a gang raid on Kenskoff, a hillside community overlooking the capital. The British Prime Minister says he plans to travel to Washington with other European leaders next month. Andy Burnham will try to persuade President Trump to allow Ukraine to access Patriot interceptor missiles. The Sudanese army is reported to have carried out drone strikes on paramilitary positions in Niala, the capital of South Darfur state. It follows weekend attacks on RSF supply convoys in Chad and North Darfur. Fire crews in Nevada say they've brought under control about a quarter of the wildfire outside Reno. Officials, however, remain concerned that gusts of wind could drive the flames towards more homes. The Washington Post has been ordered to reinstate Karen Attia. The columnist was sacked over social media posts written following the killing of the right-wing influencer Charlie Kirk. An arbitrator found the newspaper did not have sufficient cause for her dismissal. The Australian Recording Industry Association says it's banning music primarily created by AI from the official charts. It comes after a cover version, which charted last month, was revealed to have used AI-generated vocals and drums. And a collection of costumes that once belonged to Freddie Mercury is to go on display in London. World News from the BBC.
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15: A refreshing companion while you work.

0: You're not thinking about that one?
1: I am, but me too for my catch you. So I feel walk or can it will be like, hey, we're down for a conning, no, per se, we'll bring us and all that. So yeah, I'll just keep quiet. Keep me.
0: Miss Lassie says she will just keep quiet. I don't know what Amber will do though, but let me talk to Amber as well. Amber, what will you do?
2: I feel like for a time the boss will get to see that that's how the person is.
0: What if by the time the boss realizes that when you can wait this car, another one misuse this car?
2: Shut up, Rachel. You can study a person for a short time to know that this is how they spend. This is their habit.
0: But you and I both know that some people are very good at hiding their tracks.
2: But yeah, for someone who overspends or who is reckless like that, you can find out very soon.
0: This is somebody that was going to the interview and not share, share 500 Ghana City shirt.
2: Marv, you still find it. You still find out the truth. It won't be long. So the boss will even figure it out before anything else. Yeah.
0: Okay. I have Akwesi Paradise here with me as well. Akwesi.
3: Yeah, bra Marv.
0: Okay.
3: I say Mr. Marv.
0: Mr. Marv.
3: Bra Marv.
0: Akwesi.
3: Yeah, so with this issue, when Delaney, yeah, you'll be a bad person at the end of the day. So
0: now, either way, you're going to be a bad person.
3: Definitely. So if I'm supposed to talk to the boss, I think, no, my friend, the best advice I can give you to him or her is to let the boss change the duty for him or her. And kwaji jiska.
0: O boss, maybe so, I didn't know person was his duty.
3: I'll let the boss know, say, boss, this is the situation, right? And my money evidence, like me can't maybe I ain't see a picture and as a video, but in some of my country and say boss name tia and just say on one cast an person ne do money go. I'll let him know, say, no, this is my friend, like say ni say not and then sawa. Bible says sawa cat trunkin, but I need no on trunk tonkune. And I want this company to progress, right? So this guy, he cannot be at this particular position. Change him. Men can't say unity.
0: About affect so when they were down for the relationship.
3: When I say a bico, any pabana, a bico, the day in and day out, you keep on getting new friends. And so quite many powerful just to maintain a human.
0: All right, yeah. Let me talk to this caller. Hello, good morning.
4: Hello, good morning.
0: Angie.
4: Yay.
0: Angie, how are you doing?
4: I'm fine, and you?
0: I'm good. Irresponsible when it comes to money.
4: Irresponsible,
0: so Obiniska. Obiniska, Naniska, so irresponsible. This is a bend.
4: Oh, ma.
0: That's
4: something. Okay. Manga Niska, I'm a spender, fine. The company Niska, no. When it comes to my friend, yeah, I won't do it.
0: It's a bend. Will you warn the boss? You will keep quiet about it.
4: I'll keep mute. Say employee in Abina. Did you ask me anything about her? No, you didn't.
0: Hey, that mama.
4: Yes.
0: That's all good business, ne?
4: I won't do that. No matter what, I won't do that.
0: Okay, thank you very much, Angie. Hey, Chelsea.
1: Who made you his boss?
0: Nobody, I'm just a friend.
1: Yeah, you're just a friend. Offer your advice. If he takes it, fine. If he doesn't take it, then you guys know about no better one.
0: But I mean, of course, obviously,
1: Sikane Dibia. Name for no back on. Oma me ne bota dahin.
0: I mean, yanko.
1: Oma me ne bota dahin.
0: I mean, yanko.
1: Please don't no bokwa.
0: Ndi ben kama nuntu.
1: Ah, you just advise the person what you're doing. I don't think it's right.
0: You've advised the person, but still, the person is under my
1: command. Oma fine. We want.

0: Fine.
1: Anyways.
0: Are you going to report to the authorities? Do you know that what that makes you?
1: At least I'm saving my friend.
0: If the structures work, the authorities would know.
1: By the time they figure that one out, maybe a while
0: later. If the structures work, we have internal auditors, we have external auditors. Every company has a financial department.
1: But then there are some people that they're very good at hiding their tracks
0: eventually,
1: or covering their tracks.
0: Eventually, but they'll figure it out.
2: Chelsea, do you know that if the company find out that you are also out, they'll be like, why didn't you tell us?
1: Anything?
2: So they can even sack you.
0: No. So you see, over here, you know, another hair. Did you know there is a did you know? How did you know?
2: Because it is something
1: because
2: he's doing.
1: My friend. Obviously.
0: No. Was he doing it even in your other company? And
2: it's something that he has been doing.
0: He has been doing where?
2: When he was working.
0: That is previous. Yes. You don't have evidence.
2: So per the conversation that we are having, it means that
0: Nusubai, the best you can do is to leave traces for the management team to figure it out. But you don't go and tell them that this is what. Do you know what they would? Even the management team.
2: I'm back at work for consent.
0: Yeah.
1: No, but I'm saving the company. One
0: who
1: way
0: made
1: then,
0: you
1: I'm
0: the company,
1: company
0: savior?
1: And see, you would want me to keep quiet as management.
0: You can leave
1: or
0: traces.
1: As a board, you want me to keep quiet
0: you
1: so that
0: can leave
1: the
0: traces.
2: When the whole issue happened, they will come and blame me. Say, now we are where? Say, what done for your year? And you couldn't tell us.
1: And mind you, if I say why FM high on. Me no ya done for. And I mean, maybe I see kawaha.
0: What are you tricky? And besides, YFM has to be asking how.
1: No, relax. Maybe I'm using it as an example. I can see a madam for. And I may go with Yasika. And I ask me.
2: Media me can't tell
1: you. Everybody knows, office, yeah, madam for pa, eh, I can see. One way or the other, he's going to get stigmatized.
0: No. He will never be stigmatized.
2: Oh, Chelsea,
1: he will be stigmatized.
0: He will not.
2: Now, people will
1: I'm
2: be like, no, you are pointing
1: fingers.
2: Now, when you are aware.
1: Hey, you let me
0: be talking about it.
1: Yes, let me. Chelsea, hold on. Let me talk to the scholar before you continue. Hello, good morning.
3: Hello, good morning, boss.
1: Yes, I'm pretty sure he's going to be a guest of free.
3: Ndeke
1: masari chad miente o.
3: Ndacho ni mpare jone bana orukumbia.
1: Pa chonja bana orukuma.
3: Okay. 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
1: Okay, thank you very much, Master Richard.
0: Map, you should understand that when you are in a job field, nobody is your friend. Nobody is your friend. What friend? My opportunity being blessed is here, but you are.
1: Let me talk to another caller here.
0: Yourself.
4: Yeah, ma'am. Let me add this. A quick compa on your young kwang.
1: I won't
4: know. I'm putting an issue because they would even think that we are not that way near you. Anyway, they're mostly saying you'll be number here. What say, everybody would think that once I had any.
1: I say, enjoy.
4: Yes. So don't say anything. When I just a woman, I'm saying, away. The
1: past
4: you are not there.
1: As to one, I uncle, so they might equally take the
4: I don't know. I never knew. That's all.
1: Okay. Thank you very much, Angie.
0: You know. You don't know. But he's your friend. Oh, I had no idea. Same way, I'm also finding out the way you all find out. See, on your own,
1: what you people are saying? So yeah. I'm going to say, hold on. Let me talk to the scholar. Hello, good morning.
5: Hello, good morning.
1: Yes, I'm Pacho. Is it going to be a
5: guest of me? I'm Joseph. I'm Joseph.
1: Okay, Joseph, you're too.
5: Ma'am, one, I could drink a lot of water and
1: mind your business. Okay, thank you very much, Joseph.
0: We're trying to short.
1: But hey there, mind your business, but I'm business ago.
0: If
1: business
0: the business is your business and you are employing your friend, that is where you can put all those kind of things into perspective. But once, you know, you're going to look for employment, I beg.
1: 0500-097-979 or 0500-997-979. 0500-097-979. And also there's 0500-997-979. Akwesi Meba, let me talk to the squad. Hello, good morning.
3: Hello, boss. I'm going to Richard. I'm going
1: to Richard. I'm
3: going to Richard. I'm going to Richard. I'm going to
1: Richard. I'm going to Richard.
3: That's my question.
1: Debbie.
3: She said, I'm going to Richard now. No, I'm going to Richard. That doesn't mean that I'm going to Richard.
1: Okay. Thank you very much, Mr. Richard. Obviously,
0: off a prison, but I'm put oh, welcome back.
2: Yeah, Mav, earlier the better, because if this issue happened, if they find out that this person is stealing money from the company, mm-hmm. The person can even accuse this friend that we are talking about, say, oh, can we be?
1: Yes.
2: And see, earlier the better.
0: Yes. No. Debbie, where's your evidence?
2: In such issues, you don't have to come with an evidence. Yeah. I can say, oh, can not put no money again.
0: In a corporate organization, we rely heavily on evidence. You can't come and throw dust into people's eyes. Oh, Marv Koryade, where is your evidence?
2: Mm. No, but the person can say, oh, can no mommy
0: you. I can you sue you. What they told me so. Uh-huh. So I have a right to sue you.
2: Now
0: you want to tarnish my image. Debbie. If you are in a good corporate environment, yeah, the legal systems work.
1: Okay. Let me talk to this caller. Hello, good morning. Yeboa.
6: My boss.
1: Yeboa Boko, what's it?
6: Yeah, I'm not.
1: What me until?
6: Nah, my uncle no minimum no ye. Nang so soon there, I'm a minimum no ye. Nay, a copy, you know. I'm in Bruno, yeo. Captain, we knew, I put to papa.
1: Thank you very much, Yeboa. 0500-097-097.
0: Ebukuno would pin you down. So you play your part as a good friend, brother. Ijumi ya yuko mi chena anyo mufi. Asa because inunda yon mufi yobe den obakam.
1: Into demo
0: no. Okay, we know. Oh, let's go and have lunch. Oh, don't worry, I'll pay for my own lunch because inu bebe niske mufi. Inunda yon de or possible. Double to my head then. Or I entangle with baby. See, free lunch. There's not like free lunch. There's not like free stuffs when it comes to you and him. Okay. So that they cannot have any evidence there. I also can be. And in case no so come with baby, see, a betum a proof, a ne proof. Sometimes we need to put the legal system to work.
1: Okay.
2: All right. Let me also say this. Okay. So there is this saying that goes with subine bonity saying insane. So you can tell that you can tell them omkaso ye nipa bonia once it is your subine they definitely because one kokan na so okoria de na so that is when best of the same feathers
1: they flock together.
2: That is when it also comes in.
1: Yes.
2: Okay. You understand.
0: Don't you have a friend who does bad things?
2: I do.
0: So why don't you report the person to the police?
2: Because baby or yeah, man, that's not where
0: I was. No, report the because you have to also report the person to the police. What you say?
2: No,
0: because
2: but this
0: only one. Oh, yeah, you can show my oh, I could cry and a downfall into my embassy. I could see some come.
2: Yeah, but now can Matias you? Banipano, Banipano, meaning in your duma barco.
0: So what you say? Once or you were downfall. I'm meeting occasionally.
2: Yeah,
0: we're putting some money. Yeah,
1: you see, there is something risky about having friends, tight friends, away dream. But I could do some money. Yeah, tired this and also.
0: Not all the time.
1: Not down funny.
0: Let me tell you a story. There was a bank that got into trouble.
1: Yes.
0: Somebody was, you know, stealing from people's account. Mm-hmm. And then they found out. They questioned everybody. Those who were found to be directly involved were fired. They got their job.
1: Okay.
0: So,
1: well,
0: do you understand?
1: Yeah.
0: So far as you know, in your heart of hearts, you've played your part. When in a casa, and yes, I nimpa ni yachen no. Ena meni ne casa. Ena sakra no tio. That thing people should stop. No. People should stop.
2: Okay. So when the issue happened and the company will be like, oh, we are running an investigation into Kofi. For how long will you come? Ena sa damage na abetos. How will you even take it out? You understand? You go any mas you. Assembly, you are not part of. What you say? Ena si kote nefi any investigation. Okay, 2-3 months. Two, 3 months, you're frail. Okay, so we found out, say, oh, you man, don't come home. Mm-hmm. The rumors alone can kill you.
1: Let me talk to you. This oh, one.
4: Me, I don't agree with you. Because, say, cashier, listen, me, sales. Listen, me, I'm going to cashier, not I, short. I'm in sales, you know, my brother, who can't do by other door. I'm your friend. Investigation, go back to them and come. There's no way I'm part. That one is not a subject. If you are working in a financial institution, okay, what you are saying, it doesn't work there. We have two territories. We were a Takrad zone, no voice can be zone. That's what I mean. I'm supposed to be in a wire, short 1,000 cities. You are telling me that when you need it. It doesn't work like that. I don't know your territory. So that one, on your age, one, please.
0: Right. Okay, thank so let me even bring it home here.
1: Okay,
0: you and then our marketer, your friend saying Owusua.
1: Owusua, yes.
0: Then it comes. I'm not saying that's what happened, though. Owusua, blah blah blah.
1: I mind my business.
0: Okay, you are closer to Owusua.
1: Yeah.
0: What's your business here?
1: I'm closer to her.
0: So yeah, I'm closer to Owusua.
1: So obviously, I'm closer to Owusua.
0: No,
1: there will be some perception be there. Oh, maybe no Owusua and
2: Inti. Yeah.
0: No, do you handle money?
2: He doesn't, but
0: the person will be held accountable based on a job description. Okay, this is what we have found out. Do you have anything to say? You don't come in here at all unless your name is mentioned.
1: Okay.
0: Then they will bring you in. Your friends say CID na down for pay reader. Ah, unim.
1: Oh.
0: Who be that?
2: Oh, me send you nyano.
0: Ah, who be that? And sometimes we should stop this rumor. You need evidence, sir. Brother, you need.
1: All right. Thank you very much, Chelsea and Kwesi Paradise, as well as Amber and then Miss Lassie. We're going to go for a quick commercial break. When we come back, the show continues right here on Y97.9 FM for you.
7: I didn't want to lie, sir. Oh, Mr. Q, Nibuha, Femi, be white. My wife, go, Gumi, Nimua, Siena. 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Ojam, Nibusa, and my son, and Mukunu, Atoka, my woman. Never got a car, and more gum, as a nipped me, she ever show. Woman, Nimua, if Rabana, and yet you hear me, compare me, dream, Mr. Q, Nibanum, Nami, who's a me or bar. Now, ma'am, but you know before your root, a true dear here, and one said, why am I your said, you sure to what I saw the call? Ojam, we don't know you. 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Ah, how? Woman, you and yes, the Padina, and I said, don't know the house of fire. 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I mean, what did I say? 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
7: Thank you, because Yama said Yaba. I like that.
9: FD, I should say, Jedi and Kratu, you move Aja to Musa Eye. 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Oya yauda 27th August 2026. 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

0: Dinosaur, ladies and gentlemen. That is a wrap on the pony session. But yes, I have a few text messages here from people. I need to make sure that I read them out. And this one is from Mabel. Mabel says, so after the appointment, we had a chit-chat and they were sure they can do it. So what's my business again? This will be some witchcraft snitching, eh? Who knows? This might be an opportunity for them to overcome that particular challenge. Besides, whoever that made the appointment has the right to undo it if he or she starts and things go south. Okay, I agree with Mabel on this one. They're snitching, they're best snitching morning. There's a text here, and this one says, paradise be sell out. I go, yes, oh, yes, sell out. Big one, big one. There's another one here that says, I would just advise my friend to change. Telling my boss is out. Okay. I don't understand this one. We have separate duties. I went there to work. He also went to do his thing. So more or less, after the advice, you just keep quiet. You wouldn't let the person do anything. You just keep quiet and then tell the person, say, Munia, maybe I am, but maybe can it for me. So I can be him. If also for that. That is exactly what you would do. It matters. Anyways, thank you for everyone. Thank you going out to anybody that did the calling. To all of you that were able to call. For those of you that were able to text, thank you very much as well. Now, very soon we'll go for the BBC minutes, but then let's go and eat breakfast at P2 Bites and Coffee Shop. They serve English breakfast, continental breakfast, and P2 special breakfast. 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Alright, so ladies and gentlemen, we're going to go for the BBC Minute right now. When we come back, there's going to be more music right here. Stay tuned, we'll be right back.
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2: BBC News with Emily Thomas. China says it opposes illegal unilateral sanctions after the US warned that countries that continued to deal with Iran would face consequences. Beijing said economic warfare and maximum pressure tactics only fueled further conflict. A refugee charity is warning that this season's extra severe El Niño weather phenomenon could result in massive flooding in East Africa, displacing up to 3 million people. Thousands of Muslims in Indonesia have gathered for a public prayer for rain in the capital of the wildfire-hit South Sumatra province. Indonesia has been coordinating with Malaysia on cloud-seeding efforts. Continuing violence in Haiti is deepening concerns about elections planned for December. The UN says at least 47 people were killed in a gang raid on Kenskoff, a hillside community overlooking the capital. The British Prime Minister is to travel to Washington with other European leaders next month. Andy Burnham will try to persuade President Trump to allow Ukraine access to Patriot missiles. Anti-corruption police in Armenia have arrested the former president, Robert Kocharyan, and one of his sons. Searches are underway in multiple residences and businesses belonging to the Kocharyan family. Earlier, the Prime Minister publicly challenged his other son to account for his millions. The Washington Post has been ordered to reinstate Karen Attia. The columnist was sacked over social media posts written following the killing of the right-wing influencer Charlie Kirk. An arbitrator found the newspaper did not have sufficient cause for her dismissal. Tributes are being paid to one of the leading figures in Palestinian art, Sliman Mansour, who's died at the age of 79. And India's government is releasing stocks of onions in an effort to bring down soaring prices. Onions rise in price each August, but this year consumers are paying double. BBC News.
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3: Charlie, I stress.
4: Oh, senior, what be the issue?
3: Bro, another one caught up in a game. I nearly get them this time. Charlie, the over 1.5 messed me up.
4: Oh, Charlie, sorry. But wait, you don't get refund for your loss?
3: Nah, bro, that thing's half day. You hear some before?
4: Yeah, soccer badge they do. Them they call them soccer chance.
3: Ah, Charlie, you sure?
4: Oh, but why I for lie you? Just make your stake on 10 plus games with odds of 1.30 or more. And when it's full, you will get your stake back times 3. Come see my bets.
3: Hey, Charlie, this be

nim there e kwa 49 cities a ebeti mato eziban e wo pigse ma chicken man I a friend guy man and now the all new assorted jollof and fried rice is just 59 cities at Pizzaman Chicken Man and you can also step out to the Playman Park for 79 cities or go assorted for just 89. Now my card if one is it grab our mini or the matty buckets so we'll pepiza e show now nun suwer there to some mizza double chicken barbecue to tasty jollof fried rice and crispy chicken pick some man chicken man emo ezibanya e del nani buwafo fisho yene utra coin e o takrade ye ben AD Motors ye ni Khalifa collection ene dien mushe for number we nkwa 0302 753 430 to place your order and now say download the crispy app no na towa do any free kai say what's the banner maya one jessica pick some man chicken man good food lifts here pick some man chicken man Ed Dien.

Wiz Khalifa. I almost sang the song, but yeah, the influence of Fridge Man, because I hear me too, and the software frames ahead, and the men are auto. But yeah, I roll up. Indeed, roll up by Wiz.

Khalifa, instrumentation is in the background. Time check is 11:54. Very soon we're going to check out of the studios. Whew, how time flies. We started at 9 a.m. and it's already 5 to 12. But yeah, let's go to Pizza Man Chicken Man. 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Pizza Man Chicken Man, good food lives here. Now it's almost 4 minutes to 12, right? Yeah, sure, so watch your boat. Don't say, yee. Lunch, he made it lunch. You made it lunch. Of course, the own. I am a Srewa. Oh, dear, Bomadi Ashe, Odisha Kakra, she shall slip snake a crack on. Matches, we see a licks, my licks, no be a resume. She shall a crack on. I pass a caca crabby to so. Bampacho, Miss Srewa, wool trabet, no. Make sure it's a wool can with the right place. So let's go to soccer bet and then go and stake your bet with soccer bet. Because soccer bet, with soccer bet, you will get a very nice opportunity. Yes, because soccer bet is offering you just an amazing opportunity, a brilliant opportunity to win, even when you're losing with soccer chance. Now hear me when I say, when you bet 10 plus matches, and the matches should be 1.30 odds or higher though. Yes, 10 plus matches. But make sure that the matches should be 1.30 odds or higher. Anything below 1.30, you won't qualify for the soccer chance. And in fact, with soccer chance, when one game decide to misbehave, you will still be rewarded 3 times your stake. Investors to my can answer. 10 plus matches, 8 track. Now one game be what to offer though. We lose one back out. Soccer bet saying pocha in your debama kokwa. We will still reward you 3 times your stake. So hurry up, log on to the app, log on to the website, and then stake your bet with soccer bet today. Now that you have money, let's go to Nibbles and Bites and then go and get you that crispy spring rolls, tasty samosas, to loaded shawarmas, pizzas, meat pies, cakes, and many more. 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Nibbles and Bites, quick bites, big flavors. Now, ladies and gentlemen, I have a vacancy for you guys. I know. Obama come and say now. What if you are need man? You say be hugging. I'm say busy. I'm be hug a crack. Fine gentleman. Now if you baby are, only I'm get to one year more credit. I be hugging. Oh, you have opportunity be one. Now, hear me when I say this, and hear me very well. Are you an experienced and a visionary leader looking for your next big opportunity? Well, here's an exciting career opportunity for you. A reputable microfinance institution based in Takoradi is seeking to appoint a chief executive officer or a CEO. 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
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Only shortlisted candidates will be contacted. Just one for another, yes, which means you didn't make the cut. But anyways, ladies and gentlemen, that is where we would end the show. But before I go, there is a birthday shout that I had to do. I have to do this one before I bounce. Yes, so let me do this one real quick. And happy birthday going out to Hannah Morrison. Hannah Morrison of Efiakuma. This is from Efia Asabia to Hannah Morrison. Efia says,

so, ladies and gentlemen, I am Marv. You can call me Marvin Air. I did this with DJ Gunshot and Amber Gray on productions alongside Miss Lassie. As always, drink a lot of water and mind your business.

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1: BBC News with Emily Thomas. The UN and the Red Cross are warning that the world is dangerously close to fully autonomous weapons killing humans. A joint statement appeals for urgent international regulation at a time when drone warfare is becoming ever more sophisticated. There's currently no treaty governing the use of so-called killer robots. Sweden's military has asked the government to expropriate a property near a strategic naval base owned by a Russian oligarch. The military says the location within Stockholm's archipelago has unique conditions for strengthening the base's defence against drones from both sea and air. The Kremlin has refused to comment on tracking data showing a US military transport plane has landed at Moscow's Vnukovo airport. There's speculation in Russian media that either a prisoner exchange may be underway or the plane may have brought President Trump's envoys for talks on the Ukraine war. China says it opposes illegal unilateral sanctions after the US warned that countries that continue to deal with Iran would face consequences. Beijing said economic warfare and maximum pressure tactics only fueled further conflict. A refugee charity is warning that this season's extra severe El Niño weather phenomenon could result in massive flooding in East Africa, displacing up to 3 million people. Anti-corruption police in Armenia have arrested the former president, Robert Kocharyan, accusing him of using his official position to acquire properties at below-market prices. Searches are underway in multiple residences and businesses belonging to the Kocharyan family. Parliament in Nepal has ruled that the Prime Minister may wear his signature dark sunglasses in the chamber. Despite earlier advice from the Speaker, they'd be out of place. Birendra Shah's rarely seen in public without his trademark shades. BBC News.
0: This is the BBC Minute on YFM. 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

going on. There is Lil Durk trial going on, and now the Kifidi trial. I checked the Lil Durk trial, and it's ongoing. And then the YNW Melly trial. No? I think they're Melanie attorneys. If you don't know the YNW Melly, if you don't know him, my love, it would be difficult to go back to the case. But I was checking the new updates. We are not going to talk about it during DigiTrend, so let me add it. When I check, it looks like it doesn't look like he's coming home anytime soon. So they went that Nankawoma Umbra fee because we don't have any strong evidence against him. And the Wobo Otugi. Wobo Otugi, you know, I find that one since then. And I think I have to go for check the main everything like that what happened during last week to this week. I just saw a video yesterday and I'm like, oh, so have they actually started the YNW Melly trial? So it's like I'm missing on lots of stuff. So I don't know how you're going to divide the stories. Maybe we are going to do the Lil Durk on mid-morning and then we will do the Kifidi on Shout on Y. And we'll find a way to fix YNW Melly if there's going to be a trial anytime soon. If it's next month, then I'm sure they'll be doing one away. We're even one, is it? Because we are in 2 weeks. Kifidi in a trial. Then we'll be here the second week. And we'll cut over the 4 to 6 weeks. But strongly on 4 weeks. So, Yerishihawa. Obey 10 out, so that is it. Yeah. So at 1:30, I will serve you with all the happenings in the world of entertainment. And also, this guy, Jay-Z, ne baby Nelson, yana bana oda wana le channel. I saw his story, and I'm like, give up, eh? I don't know what you actually want from Jay-Z, because imagine me, ubi awom. Miss Noy, may a boss, may a neba. May na may be more than 20 years. Miss is still a empa pause, me yam, a yameba. Well, how about na major? It's not like the guy is more than 30 and I win in somebody. You are saying you are the son. He said you are not my son. Leave it. Ooh, why the what? Papa, let's show me no corn. Also, a yameba. Leave. Like, oh, because if I were to be that guy, if me push you one to that, oh, let's have a DNA, because Jay-Z is turning down a $50 DNA. But I'll go for a judge. Oh, turn millions to the judge. But $50 DNA, no. Papa, that's in there. Oh, they shimmy bampona a one morning now when they go. I'm not Jay-Z like I say, boy na mommy. But he's going to hire work of a lawyer, oh man, millions. It means that he doesn't want you. Leave it, stop it. Is it you that you don't have father? Don't have father. Eh? Oh, you boy. Then maybe me, I take like life lightly, because if he doesn't want you as a father, hey, as a son, go away. Go at this point, on channel 840. Why do you need a father? Good afternoon. Yesterday, you didn't play my song. Hey, God. Please. I'm your new DJ. I beg. Take it easy on moi, okay? Thank you. Please. Don't do me dirty. Don't do me dirty. So that is the little information about Jay-Z's son. Oyanaba. Now, there's a new photo trending online. Jay-Z na mama no. So this is what I think. Okay. It's looking like the woman, this is what I think, oh, it's not factual. Per the way a man reckon. Because the way a Jay-Z will deny him, man, no. Because listen, if I meet my ex and then my ex is doing well, I doubt I will deny him. Unless you're not doing well, you want to spoil, you know, the brand. And then I'm like, who are you again? Did we meet? Where? Me? Ram? It's not me. It's looking like the woman was like a pusher. You guys, you know pusher. If you don't know pusher, it means this story is not for you. You are a young person. It's looking like the lady was like a pusher. Mm-hmm. And then the woman used to sort Jay-Z and his boys.

0: And then Jay-Z tried it, pa. And then the woman, I'm sure the woman was like, watch, you be here, you should future, you're bright. In the future, day, you'll be in your sick and teacher. Let me keep. And the woman kept it. And Jay-Z says, I don't want it. You, your back is bareback. I don't want the baby. This is what I think. Yeah, this is what I think. So, yeah. So that story is dead. If I hear anything, I'll tell you guys. But around 1:30, it's all about the Kifidi story. We are continuing the Kifidi story. Someone says, Abu Chweka trial is ongoing as well. PM will cover that. PM is going to cover that. Okay? Now I feel bad. PM will cover Abu Chweka. So you there, let me cover to back, okay? Yeah. And at 2:30, I have a question for our listening pleasure, for us. So the question is, you know, David, yesterday, or if Mignonko and my boyfriend, if they will date behind my back, huh? People will say, I will forgive my partner, I will forgive my friend. But today I want to know, what secret to be? Okay, like, your biggest secret. Like, what secret to? Even the only that me normal secret to be. This is like secret. I am vulnerable. I vent. I catch you. I pour my heart out. I chill. Now, this is between your partner and your sibling. Your partner and your sibling was a asamnu ekozin komo. Who are you forgiving? Is it your partner or your sibling? Let me go first. My sibling is gone. Because I'm thinking you are blood. You should know better. For my partner, I get it. Not so, you know, like that. But you're my blood. You could have done better. So my sibling, Papa, you are gone. My partner, so you go. You are gone. But I think, how long can you cut your family off? Some people can. They can cut them off forever. Others too, you know, because they are family, it'll be difficult to cut them off. But I want to know, you have one of your deepest secrets and what partner in our sibling? What they cousin come on our abuano? Come on, let's say asem no. It was your partner and your sibling. One ankasa what they cousin come on. Who are you forgiving between your partner and your sibling? Call me at 2:30 and let me know who you would forgive between your partner and your sibling. And also, we'll find time. If you have any tea for us, please call and just ask right after Data Trends. I'll be on standby for that. I am Mabena inside Eastern Akron. Please play me. It is finished by Kofi Kenata. And this person says, you don't do Ghana trial, you only do American trial. Hey, I haven't said that. I wouldn't do Abu Chweka trial. I feel like I'm Ghanaian, he's Ghanaian. I feel like I'm shaming him. Yes, I'll be able to do Kifidi. Kifidi, he's blood, but he's not blood like Abu Chweka. There's difference in that. Yeah. And you guys haven't noticed that I haven't been talking about Abu Chweka. It means you haven't really studied it. I haven't spoken about him. The only thing I said was, I switch off at one family, so one they should let him be, you know. And I feel like even though Onya has a papa no yeah, but then if you reiterate over and over, I feel like you are shaming them, you know. With a lot of stories are yanka. This one may hear story, we didn't talk about it. when the leak came, lots of stories. So it's not because I do only stories from America. No, I'm just not objective. I'm biased when it comes to certain things. I wouldn't want to speak on them. If I see Obina Behin Ebisiawejayawar, I would talk on the Behin, but I wouldn't talk on the girl. Like, let's say if I hear that, oh man, maybe Neyuwejan, I will speak on him. But if I come to hear Sister B Nikunejan, I wouldn't talk on her or about the stories like that, because I'm biased. And I know. And I like it. Yeah. When it comes to gender, I'm for the women. I'm for the men too, but it depends. When it comes to skin, I'm not racist, but then black excellence, I love black excellence. So basically, it's just that. I mean, need any strong reason. It's just that. That's all. I don't. Just like girl, na Mr. Abbasins over the weekend, na Obia Wucholin. I've said I'm not going to talk about her because it's like, Mekanasema, Erigunenamase. Even though, as a co, no binem soye, but why Erigunenamase? That is why I wouldn't want to talk about them. So, nothing serious, beer. Okay. Welcome to Shout and Why. Let's go to my hometown for What's in the World in 2 minutes. When I return, loads coming up. Good afternoon.
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2: BBC News with Emily Thomas. The UN and the Red Cross are warning that the world is dangerously close to fully autonomous weapons killing humans. A joint statement appeals for urgent international regulation at a time when drone warfare is becoming ever more sophisticated. There's currently no treaty governing the use of so-called killer robots. Sweden's military has asked the government to expropriate a property near a strategic naval base owned by a Russian oligarch. The military says the location within Stockholm's archipelago has unique conditions for strengthening the base's defence against drones from both sea and air. The Kremlin has refused to comment on tracking data showing a US military transport plane has landed at Moscow's Vnukovo airport. There's speculation in Russian media that either a prisoner exchange may be underway or the plane may have brought President Trump's envoys for talks on the Ukraine war. China says it opposes illegal unilateral sanctions after the US warned that countries that continue to deal with Iran would face consequences. Beijing said economic warfare and maximum pressure tactics only fueled further conflict. A refugee charity is warning that this season's extra severe El Nino weather phenomenon could result in massive flooding in East Africa, displacing up to 3 million people. Anti-corruption police in Armenia have arrested the former president, Robert Kocharyan, accusing him of using his official position to acquire properties at below-market prices. Searches are underway in multiple residences and businesses belonging to the Kocharyan family. Parliament in Nepal has ruled that the Prime Minister may wear his signature dark sunglasses in the chamber, despite earlier advice from the Speaker they'd be out of place. Bilendra Shah's rarely seen in public without his trademark shades. BBC News.
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Lisa by Shatawali. I love, love, love, love, love this song. 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Wait. Obe Enda, okay? The beat. 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

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Now, talking about Milo. Minim obia also ways Milo a wanyane de. Unless Oshabra Yarin. I'm sorry, but then I must say, unless Oshabra Yarin. Anna. Ibinum wanna cry, won't honey, no wood, no lime. Lime, nay, lemon. If not that, why is Milo not nice to you? Why? What are your taste buds? What is inside your tongue? Why? You dear, if you nah, you are a Dalton Thomas, my love, go and get yourself Milo all in one. Okay, that is a great option. Get that one. It has a creamy, delicious taste. Kids can't have enough of Milo womb, a citrus womb, milk womb. All you need is your hot water or cold water, and you are good to go. 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So get yourself Milo. Every time I ice cream, net as your freezer, not easy today. Abili, every time so I hot chocolate, you know, every time I make other recipes with Milo. Now, if you're listening to me and you need a car to buy supplement, then let me take you to Anaje. We on the Queen of Peace Road near the Anaje Police Station and right opposite the Goyal Fuel Station. Anaje on the Queen of Peace Road near the Anaje Police Station
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Now, P2 Bites and Coffee Shop says that they serve English breakfast, continental breakfast, and P2 special breakfast every morning, which comes with hot chocolate and any cafe of your choice. 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Yeah, that is 7-Eleven. 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They're also on Haptail. 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And you are invited. So coming Thursday, Nyamebwa. Today's what? Today's Tuesday. Nyamebwa Thursday. In the 25th, or July 26th. Thursday 27th, yeah. So coming Thursday from Iriabel 1210. 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
Instagram, please play me Kiss It Better by Rihanna. And this is Lona. Hey, Lona, how are you? Nancy, me, yeah, Thursday, shout on why, so I don't hear from Lona. Oh, Lona meets me Thursday on the mid-morning radio show. Guys, it's surprising tomorrow is Wednesday.

how many minutes? I've got like 17, 16 now, 16 minutes to say goodbye to you guys and hand over the baton to PM and DJ Suraka on the drive of your life. 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Plus 100 Bar and Grill says that they have the best grilled tilapia in town. You can pair the tilapia with either rice, acheke, or banku. They also have assorted spaghetti, assorted noodles, assorted fried rice, and assorted jollof. Now, for cocktails, mention them twice because they have cocktails like Fosomina Kosombo, Deep Rider, Taddy Boy, 100 Vibes, Sex on the Beach, and also have fruit punch, smoothies, and milkshakes. 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And thank me later.

I woke up to this story. Mystery and a power. I'm seeing the me couple being here. Besiano abakade, obekano car, obekano car. Being no on churn or door. I think sometimes some women think they're above the program because you see a man do this girl, do girl A, dirty you, and you think you are special, that man will treat you differently. So they go in, and when it happens to them, it takes them forever to come out to tell us because of what they did when or what happened during on a guy in a relationship. Because on the internet today, we will start saying, did you see what happened with the ex? People will start pointing fingers. It takes an emotional, intelligent person to understand these things, because you know when you are in love, you don't really think about those negative things. So even when someone is trying to put you on or put you up to something, and you know them because you are in love, until they show you small shaggy. And then even when they're okay, man, you know, so Joey and then Soraya, money issues, Abba, and it's that bad, yeah. Because just recently, Metsuda was said they are engaged, yeah. And then it boils down to being in love. Yeah, because you can't talk much on those issues. I really want to talk about this couple and explain and drag the lady. But so it's a bit difficult, you know, talking about them. But honestly, deep within, I really want to talk about them and then hit on the lady. But so we will leave it hanging. But they are done. And I feel sad. I feel bad. No, I don't feel sad. I'm not sad. I feel bad for the lady. I feel bad. I feel bad. And also, Tusi revealed he and Samaria have called it quits after a year after announcing their engagement.

0: And it's fine, guys. My job here is almost done. It's fine. But please, women, I think it's to both genders, but the women, please try and be there for yourself, okay? Try. Like, don't disappoint you, not your own self. I don't know if you're like me. If you share my boy and you don't bring the bus, I'm done with you. If you share my boy that ram, I'll give you this. Unless you are doing other things that me feel there, it's fine. Or shame wo hua. But if you share my boy and you don't do the bus, so I'm done. Mean why you ain't. That is how you should treat yourselves. That I'm going to leave him. The respect I have for myself in tea, I should be able to do it. Because, Charlie, we wake up to seeing some men treating you badly to the point that you even try to commit suicide, Nina. Hey, do you like this life? You want to die? Eh? Yes, Antoa. You want to die? Mama, yes, Antoa. You want to die for a man? Okay, you, Mama Bonsemo. Da. Come on. Hey. Yes, Antoa. Oh, Jenemai. Hey. Go and die, okay? Go and die. Don't do it, too. I beg, don't do it. Please, have this in mind. That Arabona Yerbon is one time pay. If you die, you won't come back as Ram to take revenge on people. So please, don't dwell on one same thing over and over and be thinking nare phone. I know it's not easy. I know them. Mean share who shoes someone to make kind of easy them. But first you team do ya, but one appeal. When you die, you are gone like forever. Mimi lo no one tugu I. Obiabeu, Ntemi Pocho, Eli de Arewono, try not making yourself happy, kakram. Please. You, anyway, hold up, OLCT. Did you really think that your Saturday mornings were gonna stay quiet on YFM? Takradi? That's a big lie, because Y Entertainment Podium is back. Yeah. The frequency is heating up, the energy is shifting, and the undisputed king of the mic is stepping right back up to the podium. Guess who? Unfiltered, banter, pure culture, high-grade entertainment. Who is making the ultimate comeback to your dial? Drop your guesses on our social media pages with the hashtag YEPisBack. YEPisBack. Y Entertainment Podium. We are the culture. Someone says that I shouldn't kill myself whilst Ram will give me free what to chop. Free what? You didn't add that. I should kill myself whilst Ram will give me free food to chop. Hey, don't kill yourself. In where you are, you kill yourself now. At the corner, they look on. At the one I record. Imagine, oh boy, who can be cheat? Into you can. Unjaida. Na wala wo ye you know a corner word an offended. Waken. Wo ye waken all about no nibis ya bayu. O bakado osan or yo bina wa cockran. Don't die. If you die Ama may admin on castle when Dola Casa was studio ha. O so Mike on Dola Casa. Hey, when we're done, make away the man. Man, fam, go and report me at the police station. Okay, catch him. Please, I'll call you after the show. Catch him after the show. Aye. Hey, we're done, make away. Please, my food, oh. Hey. When do we need young queer young man? We need young queer. Man, no one are you. We would die in it, yo. Yo. Please don't die, you. Don't go and harm yourself, you. Me have maka, me fifi, the Nigeria page, ma. Mba, I'll come and cry, yeah. Because of Obi. Please. Eh? I'll take my shower. Egoya ya yawi. I'll take my shower. Come to work. Only to cry. Oh, because I say, oh, some baby bill, oh, some baby bill, and then we go, hey, yay, Bob Marley. And Bob Marley, we go, no, yes, Antoine. Hey, I'm some baby bill, when you go, when you go to my son, or snort. Hey, you people, you do wonders. Go and die. Shake it off. Ah, shake it off. Shake it off, Charlie. It's one life. Eh? You see, if an lady 13 put their like a crab, you need like a baby 70 years. You be one mum. If an baby 100, nature mu 30. It's in there. Dame kakanaka ne be sukojo bi no ho se suaka ne ho se shine of Francis Francis no ho pian fenden na na kwesi wo na elusu ne defin elusu hi hi hi some will even say that they will kill the and I'm not say no ni isu na ne poko na elusu na no na ni baby o wo enjoy cause me if I'm dating you kill yourself obey me you don't na ma meet na ewu but me nsu me nsu ho Monster and a panamunsun. Oh, come here, could no ho. Cobin, you could no ho. Mean so, mean so. Me, may out mean tsunami than I would echo when I'm the mabba day. One better musun cotton because it come because of me. And I'm begging you. If you have societal thoughts because of a human being, and mammy, I want, please don't do it. Please. You. Ram, I'm sure you cry, pa. Or you won't shame the me. We ganging. We thugging. I beg. I come and kill myself. Obviously, I cry, but yeah. You and Aisha. You and I are typing this. Yeah, Aisha. It will never. She. Me wuna kokon sampa mo. Wankasa hati bida. 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Nda me rebe ho. Abe me tu mankosho kokon sampa bina. Let me take it to a pizza man, chicken man. Yeah. 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Chibela season 3.0 is here. 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Pizza Man, Chicken Man, good food lives here. My job here is done. Thank you so much for doing the listening. Thank you so, so much. You let one story. Which story? Which story? My love, I have a story. My time is soon. So let's do it tomorrow. Remind me tomorrow, please. I'll see you guys, hopefully. But let me take you to my hometown for What in the World in 2 minutes. And then right after, PM will drive you safely from 3 to destination 7. With DJ Suraka Fuseni Abubakar. What is my name? My name is Ram Bisia Afo. And I'll see you tomorrow. Good afternoon.
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2: BBC News with Emily Thomas. The UN and the Red Cross are warning that the world is dangerously close to fully autonomous weapons killing humans. They're calling for urgent international regulation at a time when AI-enabled drone warfare is becoming ever more sophisticated. China says it opposes illegal unilateral sanctions after the US warned that countries that do business with Iran would face consequences. Beijing said economic warfare and maximum pressure tactics only fueled further conflict. There's been widespread criticism of an Israeli MP who tried to smash a memorial to Palestinians during an army-escorted tour of the occupied West Bank. Video shows Zvi Sukot using a sledgehammer to strike the monument to Palestinians killed in the conflict. President Trump has made further rhetorical attacks on Canada as the trade war escalates. In a social media post, he said he was considering renaming Lake Ontario as Lake America. He also denied seeking to undermine French-Canadian culture, claiming this was a lie from a weak prime minister. Sweden's military has asked the government to expropriate a property owned by a Russian oligarch that's near a strategic naval base. The military says it's a good site for anti-drone defences. Thousands of Rohingya refugees in Bangladesh have rallied to call for improvement camp conditions and the opportunity to return to Myanmar. They're marking the 9th anniversary of the military crackdown that caused more than a million to flee their homeland. Police in Zambia have arrested 79 people, including 11 Chinese nationals, after uncovering a suspected cybercrime syndicate in Lusaka. And researchers in the US have found that at least one in four former NFL football players had a progressive degenerative brain disease. World News from the BBC.
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